0: Ethan 200. Possibly can get down City Hall. I'm trying to get in that door, but it's going to be available.
1: Stand by.

0: Most of this last session, the Hope Valley Fire Department, Carolina Fire Department, front engine and a tanker, Ashway Fire Department, front engine and a tanker, responding 122 Canachet Road, a smell of burning in the residence, and there is a smoke condition. Residents are evacuating. So Hope Valley Fire Department, Carolina Fire Department, front engine and a tanker, Ashway Fire Department, front engine and a tanker, responding 122 Canachet Road, a possible structure fire. 2045 WRFFF. Mobile ambulance responding 122 Canachet Road. Standby for a possible structure fire. Mobile ambulance responded. Standby 122 Canachet Road. 2045.
1: Wesley, car 602 is responding.
0: Car 602.
2: I'm here.
0: Run 904.
2: Rusty 402 is in route.
0: Roger 402. In 44 Liberty Street, an assault victim. Police are on scene, seems secure. 44 Liberty Street, Wayside Inn, 2046.
3: Question 426 is on the way.

0: phone.
1: Wesleyan 611 is on the way, level 5.
0: 611, I'm sorry.
2: Malfunction. You can hold mutual aid and put hold valley units in traffic.
0: Run 901. Boiler malfunction. All Ashway and Carolina units to go in service. 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

0: dispatch, are they on site with the rescue?
1: That's affirmative, they can clear.
2: Roger. Well, actually, 915 is on the way with traffic.
3: Roger. Westway 904 is on the scene. 901, you need anything?
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Three, engine one, ladder one, rescue two. We respond to 7 South Bay Drive for the smell of gas in the residence. Engine 3, engine 1, ladder 1, rescue 2. 7 South Bay Drive, smell of gas in the residence. The residence has been evacuated. Time of dispatch is 21:45.

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1: Transpired the Yargo to Yale BLS. 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I scheduled it for midnight, but the patient is ready. 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

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You'll be responding to 4220 Old Post Road, 56-year-old male. Not conscious, but breathing, in seizure. Again, Charlestown Dispatch. 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You'll be responding 4220 Old Post Road, 56-year-old male. Not conscious, breathing, in seizure. 2347.

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0: Marlin.
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0: Foster, Gloucester.
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0: Lincoln.
4: Good morning. Lincoln's on loud and clear.
0: Can I come in?
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0: South Attleboro.
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0: Situate. Nothing heard, Situate, one socket.
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0: Quinnipiac Valley.
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0: This time, all departments are entering loud and clear with the exception of Foster and Situate. All area hospitals open accepting. All control clear in the inner city, 812.

0: Good morning. This is East Bay Control testing on the inner city. My name is Bristol.
1: Bristol has you loud and clear. Good morning.
0: Received Bristol. Good morning. Coming to Jamestown.
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0: Received Jamestown. Coming, Little Compton.
3: 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LC, Lima Charlie.
1: Newport, loud and clear.
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0: 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Come in, Warren.
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1: Good morning, this is Southern Control. We exit the fire alarm, testing on the South Region. Come in, Block Island.
2: Loud and clear.
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1: 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The ACS system has been updated. This is Southern Control clearing into city at 8:27 hours on September the 22nd, 2026.

We're in Station G, testing with an area fire department on Tuesday, September 22nd, 2026. 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Station G, clear the test. 0828.

Bay Massacre, Hot Wave in the Pawcatuck, 45 Sisk Drive, Edith K. Richmond. Reported to be on a bench in front of the office. 86-year-old female, rectal bleed. Hot Wave, 45 Sisk Drive, 9 o'clock.

0: Pursuit 51. You all set with the medic?
1: Yes, thank you.
0: Westlane medic 15.
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0: Well, dispatch. T4. Yeah, can you put me in I-4 for why you're down in front of 115 South Broad Street?
1: Roger. Would you like a tone?
0: Negative. I'm on the CBS. Good to be a communication.

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Engine 3, respond 50 Lake Road, public assist. 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

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A subject feeling sick. 45 Sisk Drive, Building 14, Apartment 2, cold in Nepal, Kentucky, 1013. Your access is off Connecticut Avenue.

Portland Dispatch, attention the Westerly Fire Department. Responding to 3333 Beach Street, apartment number 4. Caller reports a smoke detector sounding. So Westerly Fire Department to 33 Beach Street, apartment number 4. Caller reports a smoke detector sounding. 1017 is time out.

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0: Oldtown is best country. Oldtown ambulance, Route 2159, our beautiful trail. It's going to be for an 82-year-old female fallen. Oldtown Dispatch, 10th and East, Charlestown Ambulance, here is fallen, 139 Arbutus Trail, 82-year-old female is fallen.
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Number 3, Blossom Court, 1042.

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1: 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What's for the rescue one at 1141?
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Merchants Village, 25 Clark Street, Alpha 226, 74-year-old female complaining of body aches. Merchants Village, 25 Clark Street, Alpha 226, 1155.

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0: We're asking you to respond 1748 Ten Rod Road. Elderly female, chest tightness. Rescue 2, 1748, Ten Rod Road. Elderly female, chest tightness. At 1254.
1: Rescue 2 is responding.

Rescue 2, you're responding at 1750, correction, 1254 to 1748 Tenrod Road. Chest tightness, 1254.

Valley MLT crew is needed, 15 Baker Pines Road, 49-year-old female, suicidal ideations. It's a crew is needed for Valley MLT, 15 Baker Pines Road, 49-year-old female, suicidal ideations. 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

0: 31, there's workers on site there. They called that box out earlier this morning. I just received another call from them saying that they called the box out and that they shunted it. However, I did receive it. Four rounds.
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2: This is you. 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

Well, ambulance, a crew is needed. 7 West Shannock Road, Unit 3A Alpha, 58-year-old female falling down the stairs with a fractured arm. Fuel Valley ambulance, a crew is needed. 7 West Shannock Road, Unit 3A Alpha, 58-year-old female falling down the stairs with a fractured arm. 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
1: 1640.
0: Responding crew, just be advised, the medic is, I believe, coming from across the bridge, and there's currently an accident on the bridge that will delay them.
2: Five, copy that message.

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0: Medic 14, it's going to be a missed intercept. We're heading for Westerly Hospital. Station T, can you start a Westerly medic, please, for an intercept?
1: Your route of travel? He's coming down Route 1.
0: Affirmative.
1: Copies, Miss Intercept.
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1: Roger, transporting 1654.
2: Is requesting a medic intercept. 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
1: Did you say they are intubated already?
0: He has an airway in at this time. He's bagging the patient.
1: Roger that. Medic 1 to Westerly.
2: Medic 1.
1: Can you please call the ED? 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

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They are heading from the Stonington Institute to Westerly Hospital.

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0: 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One, do you have an approximate time out at the hospital? We never heard you call out.
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0: Received, come on to Woonsocket, Fire in the City.

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Avondale Road. It's going to be for a 91-year-old female, abdominal pain and weakness. That's 73 Avondale Road, a 91-year-old female, abdominal pain and weakness, 1834.

Engine 202 to Westerly Dispatch, engine 202 on the air in the district training.

West of the South Central Stonington Borough Fire Department responding to 1 Broad Street, a fire alarm. The Stonington Borough Fire Department responding to 1 Broad Street, a fire alarm. 1907.

0: Charlie 408. 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
0: Green, same thing. It will be operating on Spire Ground 3.

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1: 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Did you say in service?
0: Clearly.
1: Yeah. Time to borrow fire, 1970.